0: I give drugs to meditation. This one, let's call it. I'd rather be with the boys than girls like you.
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his line, led his men to the fight. 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A husband, a father, a brother, a son. Great is the truth, and it shall prevail. Propaganda of victors always should fail.

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1: England needed a defender. Edward the Prince was too young to reign. Richard became

0: 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And now, with your permission, I'm going to do my stuff.
1: Well, what are you going to do?
0: I'm going to do the best I can.